0: I've played with feet before.
1: You know you're the biggest.
2: Yeah. I love feet.
1: You know I like it. You know? Saw the toes, I'm not gonna touch.
3: No, no me digan una cosa así. Love to do that for you.
2: Man, it's like sexy. Yeah, I really had think about you. Like,
4: you used to call me on my. You used to. Yeah.

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1: Turn up the night, turn up the red, turn up the heat, turn up the head, turn up the glass.
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1: Turn up the lows, turn up the price, turn up the dose, turn up the night, turn up the red.

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We were dancing for the deputies and what finally stopped the show were Jerry's very last words when he said,

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Baby, we control the sound. We could make it wake the neighbors, but baby, let's be quiet now. Reach out, pull down on the fader. We don't have to get so theatrical, 'cause you know even

0: shit, and they'll rat on you. The family niggas will rat on you. That's why we gotta be prepared to take whoever out we need to.
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0: before you go, there's something I want you to have.
1: Oh, it's beautiful. But wait a minute, isn't this...
0: Yeah, yes it is.
1: But I thought the old lady dropped it into the ocean in the air.
0: Well, baby, I went down and got it for you.

but nothing hurts. The rules to stop us now are free. Fuck everyone on earth. Floating where time has no head, we speak without a word. The rules to stop us now are free.

When I was 16, my father said, "You can do anything you want with your life. You just have to be willing to work hard to get it." That's when I decided, when I die, I want to be remembered for the life I lived, not the money I made.